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3: I'm Greg Bell, and we open in Summerfield with the Great Gildersleeve, and then on to the Jack Benny program. When the Great Gildersleeve debuted back in 1941, spun off from Fibber McGee and Molly, niece Marjorie was a teenage school kid. Over the years, though, she aged a bit, and near the end of the 1949-1950 radio series, she got married to boyfriend Bronco Thompson. He was voiced by a young Richard Crenna. Before he went on to lots of television and film fame, Crenna used a whining, cracking voice to play radio teens and young adults. In addition to Bronco, he was Walter Denton over on R. Miss Brooks and Oogie Pringle on A Date with Judy. In this episode, Gildy is planning a picnic with Bronco's parents. It's from March 22nd of 1950.
4: The Kraft Foods Company, makers of Kraft quality foods, presents Harold Perry as the Great Gildersleeve.

Well, let's see what's doing with the great Gildersleeve. Since his niece's marriage is just a few weeks away, he tactfully leaves the parlor to Marjorie and Bronco and their wedding plans. This evening, he's returning from a long walk, enjoying the balmy spring air and his own baritone voice.

0: Who said that? Oh, bullfrog. 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I bet I can go lower than he can. Uh-oh. What a sneaky thing to do, running in his big brother. Chief Gates had better watch it. We'll have that frog singing bass in the Jolly Boys Quartet. When it's spring... Well, hello, children. I'm back.
1: Come on in the parlor, Uncle Morris.
2: Oh, good evening, Mr. Gildersleeve.
0: Don't get up, Bronco. You're practically a member of the family.
1: Oh, by the way, Unky, Bronco's mother called while you were out.
0: Oh?
1: She wants Bronco and me to have dinner over there Sunday.
0: Next Sunday? But Marjorie, you had dinner at Broadmoor last Sunday.
1: Well, I know,
2: but... A mother wants to spend as much time with Marjorie as possible, Mr. Gildersleeve. And you know how mother is.
0: Yeah, I know how mother is. A fine woman... But I'd plan to have you children here for Sunday dinner. Bertie has two chickens in the icebox.
1: Well, maybe next week, Unky.
2: Yeah, Mr. Gildersleeve. We'll be happy to come next week.
0: I'll be happier if you come this week. We have to divide our time, you know, children. Let's not forget your old uncle.
1: Oh, please, Uncle Mort, don't make a big thing out of this.
0: Who's making a big thing out of it? I'll merely call Mrs. Thompson back and explain the situation.
1: You think you really should, Uncle?
0: Absolutely.

0: Thompson's a hard woman to explain things to, but give me Broadmoor, 1313. Unlucky number.
1: Mr. Gildersleeve.
0: Yes, Bronco?
1: What time is it?
0: Well, it's 10 o'clock.
1: Perhaps I should have told you. Mother goes to bed at 9:30.
0: She does? Better hang up.
2: Hello?
0: Sorry, wrong number.
2: What number were you calling, Mr. Gildersleeve?
0: Oh. Is that you, Mrs. Thompson?
2: It is.
0: Well, I guess it is the right number, after all. I hope I didn't awaken you.
2: You did. What do you want, Mr. Gildersleeve?
0: Well, as long as you're awake, I'd like to talk to you about having the children over for Sunday dinner.
2: Oh, yes. Marjorie and Bronco are coming over here.
0: Now, Mrs. Thompson, I'd like to have them come over here. You had them last Sunday.
2: I beg your pardon, Mr. Gildersleeve. They had dinner with you.
0: Oh, no, they didn't.
2: Oh, yes, they did.
0: No, they didn't. I can tell you what you had for dinner. Leg of lamb, mint jelly, succotash, and tapioca pudding.
2: We have that every Sunday.
0: Let's not be greedy, Mrs. Thompson.
2: Greedy? Mr. Gildersleeve, isn't the pot calling the kettle black?
0: The pot? Now, see here, Mrs. Thompson.
2: The children are coming to my house.
0: No, they're not.
2: Well, I won't argue the matter.
0: Well, I will. Guess I won't. She hung up. All right, I'll hang up on her, too.
3: Uncle Mort, we couldn't help hearing you. You shouldn't talk to Mrs. Thompson like that.
0: I shouldn't talk to her at all. I get further talking to the frogs. Where's my hat?
3: Unky!
0: I'll see you kids later. Gosh, Mr. Gildersleeve's pretty upset, isn't he?
3: Yes. I guess he's going for another walk. Gee, I'm sorry, Bronco.
4: Oh, I understand. Father goes for walks all the time.
3: Bronco, we've got to do something about your mother and Uncle Mort.
4: Yeah.
3: It's too bad they can't get along when we're so much in love.
4: Well, it's mostly Mother's fault. She gets pretty stubborn sometimes.
3: Yes, I know. Your mother can be very stubborn.
4: Oh? Well, your uncle can be very hot-tempered.
3: Well, just a minute.
4: Well, all right. Oh, Marge, darling.
3: Oh, Bronco.
4: There now, darling. Put your little head on Bronco's shoulder. We'll figure out some way to get them together.
3: I wish they could be as happy as we are.

0: George, what was all the loud talk on the telephone last night?
1: Eat your rhubarb, Leroy.
0: Somebody woke me up.
1: You mean you could hear Mrs. Thompson way upstairs?
2: It wasn't Mrs. Thompson he could hear, Unky.
0: You woke up Elmer, too.
1: Well, I'm sorry if I disturbed you and your pet turtle, Leroy. I scarcely raised my voice.
0: Are you kidding? Elmer hasn't come out from under the bed yet.
1: Leroy, let's not exaggerate.
0: He's still up there, shivering in his shell.
1: Shivering.
2: Well, he isn't exaggerating very much, Unky. Won't you please make an effort to get along with the Thompsons?
1: Marjorie, I get along all right with Mr. Thompson. He's just an absent-minded old daydreamer. But that Mrs. Thompson...
2: That's what I mean, Uncle Mort. Ever since Bronco and I became engaged, you and she have been arguing.
1: Well...
2: And last night, even Bronco and I had a quarrel.
1: You did?
2: All because of you and his mother.
1: I'm sorry, my dear. You know I don't want anything to happen between you and Bronco.
2: I know you don't, Unky.
1: Of course, I don't think I'm in the wrong. I've always been willing to meet Mrs. Thompson halfway.
2: Well, please remember that. Oh, and you'll be glad to know Bronco and I aren't having dinner at the Thompson Sunday.
1: You're not?
2: We thought you and Leroy might like to join us for a picnic at Grass Lake instead.
1: Yeah.
0: Oh, boy, a picnic at Grass Lake? That's keen.
1: A capital idea, my dear. Love picnics. All right, George, I put one over in Mrs. Thompson after all.
3: So, instead of having dinner here, Mother, Marjorie and I thought it would be nice if you and Father joined us at Grass Lake for a picnic.
4: Well, it is nice picnic weather, and I really don't care just as long as you're spending Sunday with your father and me. Of course, I imagine Mr. Gildersleeve will be rather put out.
3: Mother, Marge and I have been thinking, can't you and Mr. Gildersleeve try to get along a little better?
4: Son, I like your Marjorie very much. I'm devoted to the girl. But Mr. Gildersleeve... Oh, Edward, bring me an aspirin.
5: What was that, Martha?
4: The aspirin. They're in the...

0: medicine chest.
1: Oh. Oh, medicine chest. Well, that's where the aspirin is.
0: Yes, Edward.
1: I'll go get some.
2: Look, Mother, this is serious. If you aren't nice to Marjorie's uncle, it may affect our future. Really.
0: What?
2: Marge was crying about it last night.
0: Oh, the poor dear. Well, for her sake and for you, son, I'll make every effort to be nice to Mr. Gildersleeve.
2: Ah, thank you, Mother.
0: When I see him. And I don't expect to see him for quite some time.
1: Well, I feel better already.
0: Edward, where's the aspirin?
1: Aspirin? Oh, I took it.
0: You took it?
1: And I feel decidedly better.
0: Oh, good heavens.
3: Never mind, Bertie. I'll get it. I'm on my way. Probably Bronco to take over the parlor again.
4: Evening, Gildy.
3: Oh, Judge, come in. I thought you were Bronco.
4: Thank you, Gildy. I am young and handsome, but I'm not engaged.
3: Don't give up, Judge. Where there's life, there's hope.
4: Plenty of life in me. In fact, I came over to see if Leroy wanted to fly a kite with me tomorrow.
3: You, Judge?
4: Yes, indeed.
3: I've always wanted to tell you to go fly a kite, but I never thought you'd do it.
4: Now, Gildy, I just happened to be rummaging through the attic, and I came across my old box kite.
3: Is that the one you discovered electricity with, Judge?
4: Now, Gildy, this March wind would send it sailing. Where is Leroy?
3: Well, Leroy went sailing right after supper over to Piggy's house.
4: Oh?
3: Mm-hmm. He can't fly kites tomorrow, Judge. He's going on a picnic.
4: Boy Scout picnic?
3: No, Judge. It's a little family picnic.
4: How delightful.
3: Yeah, just Marjorie, Bronco, Leroy, and me.
4: But that's only four. You have a 5-passenger car, Gildy.
3: Judge, I'm taking a large lunch.
4: Well, I wouldn't think of horning in, but I am a lot of fun at a picnic.
5: Yes. Oh, hello, Judge Hooker.
4: Well, good evening, Marjorie. My, you look pretty tonight.
5: Well, thank you, Judge.
3: She's going to make a beautiful bride, Horace.
4: I agree, Gildy. I hear you're going on a picnic tomorrow, Marjorie.
5: Yes, out at Grass Lake. There'll be 6 of us.
4: 6? Oh, meeting Bronco's parents out there, are you?
3: No, Judge. I'm not going anywhere near Mrs. Thompson.
5: Well, now, Unky, you promised to change your attitude. Didn't you say you'd meet her halfway?
3: Well, yes, but...
5: Then you won't mind if the Thompsons come to the picnic.
3: What?
5: I hate to do this to you, Unky, but Grass Lake is halfway between Broadmoor and Summerfield.
3: Go fly your kite, Judge.
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10: 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The house is a beehive of activity, getting ready for the picnic with the Thompsons. Leroy could hardly sit still in church this morning just thinking about it. And the great Gildersleeve is having a hard time holding still for it, too.
11: Ugh, what a picnic this is going to be. Splitting my chicken with the Thompsons. Well, I promised Marjorie I'd be cordial to Mrs. Thompson, and by George, I will. I'll say, have a piece of chicken, you old hen.
12: All set, Unc? I am.
11: Yeah, just about, Leroy.
12: Hey, I think I'll take my turtle. He can play in the water.
11: I wouldn't do that, Leroy. It's a big lake. You might lose Elmer.
12: Yeah?
11: On second thought, why don't you take him, Leroy?
12: Nuh-uh. I'll take a pail and bring him a bucket of wet sand.
11: Yeah, he liked that. Crafty little fellow.
13: Mr. Gildersleeve.
11: Yes, Bertie?
13: I'm through packing the lunch. Anything I can help you do?
11: Well, you might help me find my ukulele, Bertie.
13: The last time I saw that ukulele, Leroy had it hanging from a tree.
11: Hanging from a tree?
13: Yeah, so he was trying to get a wren to build a nest in the hole.
11: A wren? Oh, my goodness. I hate to take it away from the birds, but I need it at the picnic.
13: Yes, sir. I sure am glad you and Miss Thompson going to get together.
11: Well, I'll make the best of it.
13: Yes, sir. It's about time you two met on neutral ground for a peace talk. Y'all been trying to scalp each other long enough.
11: Bertie, we're not a couple of Indians.
13: No, sir. But it won't hurt none for you to get together and smoke that old piece of pipe.
11: Bertie, that's a pipe of peace.
13: Yes, sir. Pipe of peace, a piece of pipe. It won't hurt none to smoke it.
11: Yeah. Hey, that reminds me. I better go down to Peavy's and get some cigars. When Mrs. Thompson starts an argument, I can always slip away behind a smoke screen.

0: Oh, PV.
1: Yeah, hello, Mr. Gildersleeve. What can I do for you this fine spring day?
0: I need a number of things, PV. We're having a picnic this afternoon out at Grass Lake.
1: A picnic, eh? Well, that sounded jolly.
0: I don't know. I'm going out to meet the Thompsons.
1: Oh.
0: Yeah. Marjorie feels that Mrs. Thompson and I have to patch things up, PV. This is practically a peace conference.
1: My, my.
0: Better give me a half dozen cigars, PV.
1: For you or Mrs. Thompson?
0: Naturally, for me, Peavy.
1: Well, how about a couple of packages of chewing gum, Mr. Gildersleeve? Women like to chew gum. It exercises the jaw muscles.
0: Her jaw gets plenty of exercise, Peavy. Better give me a dozen paper plates and some of those little wooden forks, huh?
1: All right. We have some nice candy if you'd like to take along a box.
0: I'm not taking her any candy, Peavy. I'll just take the cigars and those paper plates.
1: Very well. There you are, Mr. Gildersleeve, and I hope it's a pleasant picnic.
0: Well, it's got to be. In fact, I'm going out of my way to make it pleasant for Bronco and Marjorie's sake.
1: Very commendable.
0: Thank you, Peavy. The kids will liven it up, and I'm taking along my ukulele.
1: Well, that should keep things humming.
0: Yeah, you bet. I'm going to work hard on this, Peavy. By George, by the time the picnic's over, I'll have Mrs. Thompson right in the palm of my hand. Well?
1: That's going to be quite a handful.

0: Oh, look, Auntie. Mr. and Mrs. Thompson are here already.
1: Well, good.
2: Looks like Mother's picked out a spot for us.
1: Yeah, I imagine she has.
3: Hey, Aunt, can I go down to the water?
1: Not yet, my boy. We have to say hello to the Thompsons. Hello, Mrs. Thompson.
4: Hello, Marjorie, dear, and Leroy.
0: Hello, Mrs. Thompson.
3: Hi.
4: You're late, Mr. Gildersleeve.
1: Well,
5: remember, Mother.
4: Well, he is.
1: Watch it, Mrs. Thompson.
0: You remember, too, Uncle Mort.
1: Oh, yes. Sorry that I'm late, Mrs. Thompson. Hello, Mr. Thompson.
6: Well, I didn't see you folks arrive. I was looking up a tree.
1: Yeah. Bet there was a squirrel looking down.
0: How are you, Mr. Thompson?
6: Oh, splendidly, my dear. Well, I see you brought Leroy and your Uncle Snort.
5: Oop. No, Uncle Mort, Father.
6: Oh, yes, to be sure.
1: This is going to be one of my bad days.
0: Well, isn't it nice that we're here all together?
4: Isn't it?
1: Yeah, nice.
5: Oh, we're going to have a lot of fun.
1: Yes, barrels of fun.
6: Say, while we're here, why don't we have a picnic?
1: Yep.
4: Edward, that's what this is supposed to be.
6: Oh. Well, good idea having a picnic early in the season like this, Gildersleeve. Get the jump on the ants.
1: Yeah. Oh, yeah. Very good, Mr. Thompson. Leroy, why don't you take Mr. Thompson down to the shore and look under rocks?
3: Yeah, we might find a crab. Come on, Mr. Thompson.
6: Martha, we're going down to look under rocks.
4: Be careful, Edward.
1: But that's where he found her.
0: Bronco and I'll unpack the lunch while you talk to Mrs. Thompson.
6: Well,
5: Yeah, Mr. Gildersleeve. Why don't you take Mother for a boat ride on the lake?
4: Bronco!
5: She loves boats. Don't you, Mother?
4: Yes. I can't wait to take a boat ride.
0: Well, Unky loves to row.
1: I do? Oh, yeah. Well, come along, Mrs. Thompson. I'm in over my head anyway. I may as well be in the boat.

0: There's a stump ahead, Mr. Gildersleeve.
1: Oh?
0: Bear to the left.
1: Left.
0: Now bear to the right.
1: Bear to the left, bear to the right. I've got a bear by the tail. I think I'll stop and rest a while, Mrs. T. Quiet out here, isn't it?
0: Yes, it is.

0: Yeah, quiet. This'll never do. I better get out my uke. Do you like music, Mrs. Thompson?
1: Yes, I'm very fond of music.
0: Thought I'd strum my uke a little bit.
1: Mr. Gildersleeve, why do you have it stuffed with straw?
0: Oh, that's just a piece of an old bird's nest.
1: I beg your pardon?
0: Leroy was trying to attract wrens with it. Of course, I've attracted quite a few wrens with it myself in my day.
1: Oh, Mr. Gildersleeve, how droll.
0: Yeah. Glad you liked it. Care to have me sing a little?
1: I'm afraid there isn't much I can do about it out here.
0: Guess not. You're in over your head, too.
1: What do you propose to sing?
0: Well, it's Sunday afternoon. How about this one?

0: Well? Well?
1: Mr. Gildersleeve?
0: Yes?
1: You have a rather nice voice.
0: Well, thank you. Thank you, Mrs. Thompson. You're a good audience.
1: Edward used to play the ukulele.
0: He did?
1: Yes. But he could never remember the words to songs. Then one day he sat on the ukulele.
0: Well, Edward is a little absent-minded.
1: Oh, it wasn't that, Mr. Gildersleeve. I put it where he couldn't miss it.
0: Well, bless you, Mrs. Thompson.
1: Bless you too, Mr. Gildersleeve.
0: Why, George, Mrs. Thompson, this is the first chance I've had to really know you. I think I'll celebrate and sing another chorus.
1: Please do.

0: You're a wonderful tenor. You know that, Mrs. Thompson. Here, let me help you out of the boat, huh?
1: Oh, thank you, Mr. Gildersleeve. You're most gallant.
2: Hey, Aunt, can Mr. Thompson and I go out in the boat?
0: Yes, Leroy, if you and Mr. Thompson stay close to the shore.
1: Oh, Edward, did you hear Mr. Gildersleeve singing?
3: Singing? No, Martha. I heard something bellowing. It sounded like a moose stuck in the mud.
1: Edward, Mr. Gildersleeve has a beautiful voice.
3: Oh, I'm sure he has. Come along, Leroy. Let's go out and find that moose.
2: Okay. I'll pull one oar, you pull the other.
0: Well, Mrs. Thompson, let's go join Bronco and Marjorie, huh?
1: Yes, let's. Oh, Mr. Gildersleeve, I'm enjoying the day immensely.
0: You know, so am I. I think Bronco and Marjorie had the idea that we couldn't get along.
1: Well, we've never really had a chance to get acquainted.
0: Ain't it the truth? Look at Bronco and Marjorie sitting there under the tree. Isn't that a picture?
1: What a sweet couple.
0: Yeah. It's going to mean a lot to them that we've settled our little differences.
1: Oh, I'm sure it'll make their happiness complete.
0: Yes, indeed. Well, hello, children. We're back.
4: Hello, Unky.
5: Hi, Mother. Hello, Mr. Gildersleeve. How was the boat ride?
1: We had a very nice time.
4: Did you really?
0: Yes, indeed. I even sang your mother a song, Bronco.
5: And she liked it?
0: Well, she didn't jump out of the boat.
1: I enjoyed the boat ride and Mr. Gildersleeve's singing very much.
4: Really?
0: My dear, you heard what she said.
5: Mr. Gildersleeve, Marge and I have been talking about you and Mother.
0: Again?
4: We had a feeling that you'd come back and tell us everything was just fine, Mrs. Thompson.
1: Well, of course, Marjorie.
5: And we've decided that it's better for you both to just be your natural selves.
0: But, Bronco...
5: You don't have to pretend anymore, Mr. Gildersleeve. Just be honest.
1: Honest?
4: Please, Mrs. Thompson. It'll be so much better.
1: But I like your uncle.
0: We're getting along fine.
5: Really, believe me. You don't have to put on this act for us.
4: Well, Unky, we've been wrong. Bronco and I admit it. Just be yourselves.
0: Oh, brother.
1: Mr. Gildersleeve.
0: Yeah? Ready, Mrs. Thompson?
1: Ready. Very well. If you must know the truth, I think Mr. Gildersleeve is a complete bore and an egotistical windbag.
0: Oh, is that so? Well, you listen to me, Mrs. Thompson.
5: There you see, Marge.
4: Oh, that's much better.
0: Oh, for goodness sake. Come on, Mrs. Thompson. Let's go look under rocks.

0: Say, the water looks inviting, Mrs. Thompson. I was just thinking.
1: What are you going to do, Mr. Gildersleeve?
0: Well, you can't have a picnic by a lake without going wading. Do you mind if I splash around a little? I love water.
1: Oh, go right ahead.
0: Yeah, get my shoes and socks off here. Double knots. My shoes, that is. There. Yeah, that's cool. Feels good, though. Oop. Is that a fish? No.
1: Enjoying yourself, Mr. Gildersleeve?
0: You bet. All right, George, this was a profitable day. Mrs. Thompson, don't you worry. I'll convince the children that you and I settled our little differences.
1: Why, of course. I'll explain to them that I patched up our disagreement.
0: You did? Now, wait a minute. I think I was the one who straightened things out.
1: Oh, no. It was I.
0: Oh, no. It wasn't.
1: Mr. Gildersleeve, I don't wish to argue the point.
0: Well, neither do I.
1: Very well. I'm going back to the car.
0: Okay. Hey, come back with my shoes and stockings. Oh, slippery. Zee. Good night, folks.
2: The Great Gildersleeve is played by Harold Perry. The show was written by Paul West, John Elliott, and Andy White, with music by Jack Meekin. Included in the cast are Walter Tetley, Mary Lee Robb, Lillian Randolph, Earl Ross, and Dick LeGrand. This is John Heaston saying good night. Be sure to listen in next Wednesday and every Wednesday for the further adventures of the Great Gildersleeve.

0: NBC.
1: The Great Gildersleeve from March 22, 1950. 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I'm Greg Bella. Next on Wynn Radio was the Jack Benny program broadcasting from New York City. 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
1: 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For the majority of his nearly quarter of a century on radio, Jack Benny broadcast his program out of Hollywood. Occasionally, though, he traveled elsewhere. Led by New York City, and that's where this one is from. It features a song by the vocal group The Ink Spots, and originally aired on February 12, 1950.
12: From New York City, the Lucky Strike program, starring Jack Benny, with Barry Livingston, Phil Harris, Rochester, Dennis Day, and yours truly, Don Wilson.

0: Ladies and gentlemen, this is our second week in New York. So let's go out to the Acme Plaza Hotel where Jack is staying. Our little star is still in bed.
1: Boss! Boss, wake up! Mr. Benny, wake up!
2: Huh? Oh, it's you.
1: Yes, boss, it's time to get up. Come on, open your baby blue eyes and look at me.
2: There.
1: Now, here's your teeth. Smile at me.
2: I'm smiling. What time is it?
1: 4 o'clock in the afternoon.
2: 4 o'clock in the afternoon? Didn't the sun shine today?
1: I don't know. This room hasn't got a window.
2: What do you mean it hasn't got a window? Raise the shade. There, what's that?
1: A picture of Central Park by Grandma Moses.
2: Well, you could have fooled me. Yesterday, when I lifted the shade, I could have sworn it was snowing.
1: That was the plaster falling off the ceiling.
2: Oh, yeah, look at the way it drifted up against the baseboard.
1: What a hotel.
2: Rochester, you can stop laughing. This is a very nice...
3: Hey, Bender, you want it on the phone.
2: Huh?
3: You want it on the phone.
2: Hand me my robe, Rochester.
1: Here you are.
2: Okay, I'm coming. Where's the phone?
3: Right down the hall. And while you're talking, don't go tampering with a coin box.
2: I won't. Yeah, wonder who could be... Oh, here's the phone on the wall. Hello?
4: Hiya, Jackson. It's about time you answered.
2: Oh, hello, Phil. Did you have any trouble getting this hotel?
4: No, I just dialed BO7236 and an Airwick answered.
2: Now, cut that out. What'd you call for, anyway?
4: Well, look, we'll soon be going back to California, and I wanted to know if it's all right with you if Alice and I stopped off at Niagara Falls for a few days. You know, that's the place to go for a honeymoon.
2: Phil, you and Alice were married 8 years ago. Didn't you go on a honeymoon then?
4: Yeah, but this time we'd like to go without Remley.
2: Phil, you took Remley on your honeymoon?
4: Didn't know it till we got there. Somebody tied him to the back of the car.
2: Oh, well, that could happen to anybody.
4: Yeah. Hey, Jackson, what? I got to tell you about a funny coincidence. Yesterday, Alice and I were walking down the street talking about a second honeymoon, and we ran right into the man that married us.
2: Who was that?
4: Petrillo.
2: Petrillo? How could Petrillo officiate at your wedding?
4: Why not? My dues was paid up.
2: Oh, I see.
4: Well, look, I got to hang up now, Dad. I got a lot of things to do tonight. I'm going to see South Pacific.
2: South Pacific? You're going to see South Pacific?
4: Yeah.
2: Gee, how I envy you. I pulled all kinds of strings to see that show. I couldn't even get one ticket.
4: Really?
2: I tried everything.
4: Have you tried money?
2: Yeah, I even washed Mary Martin's hair. Now, Phil, if you're stopping off at Niagara Falls, will you be back in Hollywood in time for my next Sunday's program?
4: Sure, I'll be there, Jackson. You know I love you.
2: Huh?
4: Your option is coming up. I wouldn't let you down.
2: Well, that's very thoughtful of you, Maestro. Goodbye.
4: So long, Clyde.
2: So long. Bye-bye, baby. Da-da-dum-da-dum-bum-bum-bum-bee-bum-bee-bum.
1: Who was it, boss?
2: Mr. Harris. Well, I better get dressed now. Miss Livingston said that she might... There's that dog in the next room barking again. Kept me awake half the night. Got a good mind to complain to his owner.
1: His owner lives at the Sherry Netherlands.
2: The Sherry Netherlands?
1: He only took a room here for his dog.
2: Fine thing. Imagine them putting a Cocker Spaniel in the next room.
1: They tried to give him this one, but he wanted a window.
2: Supported, why not? Rochester, hand me my tie, will you?
1: Here you are, boss.
5: 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We'll be right back. After this.
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4: Come in. Well, hello, Mary.
5: Hello, Jack. Hello, Rochester.
6: Hello, Miss Livingston.
4: Yeah, don't be late there, Rochester.
6: Hi, Miss Livingston.
4: You know, Mary, when you said you might... Can't wait till he goes to the races. You know, Mary, when you said you'd come right over to this hotel, I wasn't sure that you would.
5: Well, I have a confession to make. I only came out here out of curiosity.
4: Oh.
5: And, Jack, this Acme Plaza certainly is different.
4: What do you mean, different?
5: Well, I walked...

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1: Standard evening. Wait till I get my violin and I'll play it for you.
2: Here it is, boss.
1: Thanks. Oh, Mary, this will be swell now.
3: Okay.
1: Oh, wait a minute. Wait till you hear this.

0: Well, how do you like that? Hey, listen. There's another violinist in this hotel.
1: That's the dog. He's playing at the palace this week.
0: No kidding.
2: He used to be with the Met, but he had trouble with Rudolph Bing.
0: Oh, yes, I read about that. Anyway, Mary, I'm going to play my violin in the program. It'll be very good.
2: Okay, Jack, okay. Now, how about going out and get something to eat?
0: We don't have to go out. We can eat right here.
2: Jack, you mean you want to eat here in this room?
0: Certainly. Rochester, get room service.
1: Yes, sir. I'll put a note in the bucket and tell them to lower a waiter.
0: Stop being funny. I don't care how you do it.
2: Jack, there's so many nice restaurants in town. Why don't we go out?
0: Mary, they have very fine food here. There's nothing wrong with this hotel. Maybe a little out of the way. What was that?
3: Well, hello, Jack. Hello, Mary.
2: Hello, Don.
0: Don, I didn't expect to see you. How'd you know where I live?
3: Why, I didn't. I was walking along the street and fell down an open manhole. Oh. Gosh, what a beautiful view of Central Park. Ouch!
0: Don, what happened?
3: I tried to stick my head out the window.
2: Look, Jack, it's snowing.
0: Yeah. Well, that must be the waiter now. Come in.
4: Mr. Benny?
0: Yes?
4: Rochester told us to drop by. He said you were looking for a singing group.
0: Oh, yes, yes. Come on in, fellas. It was nice of you boys to come over. What do you call yourselves?
4: The Ink Spots.
0: The Ink Spots. Well, boys, I'm glad you're here. Rochester told me you had an idea for a number that could be used on my program.
4: Yes, sir. We took our theme song and made a special arrangement just for you.
0: Oh, how nice. Could I hear it now?
4: Yes, sir.
0: Well, sit down, Mary. Don, come on, fellas. Let's have it.
4: If I didn't care more than words can say,

If I didn't care what I smoked, baby, I'd smoke any kind of a cigarette. But I do care, honey child. That's why I always smoke Lucky Strike. I smoke Luckies because they're so round, so firm, so fully packed, so free and easy on the jaw. And another thing, baby, there's never a rough puff in a Lucky. Lucky Strike.

0: was. That was really wonderful, boys. Absolutely wonderful. And rehearsal is tomorrow at 11 o'clock.
1: Thank you, Mr. Benny. We'll be there. Goodbye.
0: So long.
2: Wrapping up with the Ink Spots' creative take on the song, If I Didn't Care. That was the first half of the Jack Benny program from February 12th of 1950. We'll have the rest of that one at the beginning of our next show. The tune, If I Didn't Care, was written by prolific songwriter Jack Lawrence. Well, shortly after World War II, he wrote a song named for the young daughter of his attorney, Lee Eastman. The title of that tune was Linda. That Linda later became famous in her own right. I'll explain and then wrap up when radio was right after this break.
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5: Welcome back. Before the break, I mentioned that prolific songwriter Jack Lawrence wrote a tune in 1946 named for the young daughter of his attorney, Lee Eastman. The song was Linda. The then 5-year-old Linda Eastman grew up and married a Beatle, Paul McCartney. Linda had an impressive career of her own as a photographer, animal rights activist, and musician alongside husband Paul in the supergroup Wings. She was also the mother of 4 children, daughter Heather from her first marriage, and 3 with McCartney, daughter Mary, daughter Stella, and son James. I'm Greg Bell, and until next time, I bid you farewell.
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A distant moaning of a train seems to play a sad refrain to the night.

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1: Good morning, I'm Kyle Ireland. QP local president Donald Grant says his union is thankful the government appointed Vince Reddy in recognition of the urgency of its dispute with Ecom. The union representing emergency call takers voted 95% in favor of strike action last month and issued a strike notice on Friday. Ecom says it also welcomes the appointment of Reddy as a mediator and says the offer to put it forward is in line with or greater than the recent public sector labor deals. A successful grant application is helping Nanaimo's Rutherford Elementary bolster its library. Reopening after several years back in September, the school's collection comprised of books donated by other schools and a few items they were able to buy with this year's budget. But $25,000 over the next 3 years will see them make more real inroads, affecting every student, according to Principal Mike Lundeen.
2: Every kid gets a chance at some point, whether they're in kindergarten or grade 7, to go through the library. Because every child goes in there, we need to make sure that it's a place where every child feels welcome and included.
1: Money is coming from the Indigo Love of Reading Foundation, with Rutherford one of six BC schools chosen for the funding. And the NDSS senior girls soccer team has won the provincial AAA championship. Coach Jonathan McKenzie says the team came together at the tournament in Kamloops, winning their group and beating Kitsilano in the playoff round.
3: It was just kind of, let's just go game by game and enjoy it and experience the moment. It just ended up working out in the end. It's been a really cool feeling.
1: McKenzie believes it's the first senior girls provincial title in school history. Turning to sports, Shea Theodore scored at the 5:38 mark of the second overtime period to lift the Vegas Golden Knights to a 5-4 win over the visiting Carolina Hurricanes. The Golden Knights lead the best-of-seven Stanley Cup Final 2-1 with Game 4 on Tuesday in Las Vegas. In the majors, Ernie Clement hit a 3-run home run as the Toronto Blue Jays beat the visiting Baltimore Orioles 6-4. Meanwhile, Bryce Miller pitched 6 scoreless innings as the Seattle Mariners blanked the Detroit Tigers 4-0. In lacrosse action on Saturday, the Nanaimo Senior 8 Timmermen lost 13-10 to Victoria, and the Junior 8 T-Men fell 5-4 in overtime to Coquitlam. Taking a look at the weather forecast today, a mix of sun and cloud expected with a high of 18. Tonight, partly cloudy, windy, and a low of 9. Monday, mainly sunny and a high of 14. Tuesday, a mix of sun and cloud and a high of 18. Wednesday, clouds and a high of 17. Thursday, a mix of sun and cloud and a high of 20. Right now, across our region, it's 10 degrees.
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1: Good morning, I'm Kyle Ireland. A veteran labor mediator in BC is now assisting in collective agreement negotiations with the union representing 911 emergency operators in the province. BC Labor Minister Jennifer Whiteside appointed Vince Reddy under the province's Labor Relations Code. She says Reddy can use, quote, binding recommendations on all outstanding issues. The union that represents more than 700 emergency communications workers in BC issued a 72-hour strike notice on Friday and later said in a statement that it welcomes Reddy's appointment. Less than a year after it reopened following a multi-year closure, Nanaimo's Rutherford Elementary is getting a big financial boost. The Indigo Love of Reading Foundation is giving the school $25,000 over the next 3 years to purchase books for the school's library, still building their collection from scratch. Teacher librarian Lene Runis says their plan for year one of the grant is to focus on more nonfiction titles to add books donated from other schools in what they were able to purchase this year.
2: I've been talking to the kids, getting their suggestions. They also agree we need more nonfiction, but they also have lots of ideas for chapter books and graphic novels that they would like to see.
1: More on the donation is available at NanaimoNewsNow.com. And the Nanaimo District Secondary Senior Girls Soccer Team has earned the AAA provincial title. Coach Jonathan McKenzie believes it's the first girls' BC championship in school history. He says the team didn't know what to expect heading into the 16-team tournament, but they just took things game by game.
3: We were placed in a group of four with three other lower mainland teams. We won our group. We played Kitsilano in the semifinal, and then we ended up playing Argyle in the championship from North Vancouver, which resulted in a 2-1 win.
1: Captain Violet Johnston will suit up for the VIU Mariners. However, all but three players on the team will be eligible to return next season. And police in Ohio are searching for suspects after a mass shooting in Toledo. At least 12 people were shot, including two who were critically injured, near the Old West End Festival, where police believe two people have been shooting at each other. Videos posted on social media show people running amid the sound of gunshots as emergency officials tend to people who appear to be injured. Turning to sports, the Vegas Golden Knights took Game 3 of the Stanley Cup Final last night, 5-4 in overtime. Shea Theodore scored at the 5:38 of the second overtime period. The Golden Knights lead the best-of-seven Stanley Cup Final 2-1 with Game 4 on Tuesday in Las Vegas. In the majors on Saturday, Ernie Clement hit a three-run homer as the Blue Jays defeated the Baltimore Orioles 6-4. Meanwhile, Bryce Miller pitched six scoreless innings as the Seattle Mariners blanked the Detroit Tigers 4-0. In lacrosse, the Nanaimo Senior A Timmerman fell 13-10 to Victoria, and the Junior A T-Men lost 5-4 in overtime to Coquitlam. Taking a look at the weather forecast today, a mix of sun and cloud expected with a high of 18. Tonight, partly cloudy and a low of 9. Monday, mainly cloudy and a high of 14. Tuesday, a mix of sun and cloud and a high of 18. Wednesday, clouds and a high of 17. Thursday, a mix of sun and cloud with a slight chance of showers and a high of 20. Right now, across our region, it's 11 degrees.
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1: Good morning, I'm Kyle Ireland. QP local president Donald Grant says his union is thankful the government appointed Vince Reddy in recognition of the urgency of its dispute with Ecom. The union representing emergency call takers voted 95% in favor of strike action last month and issued a strike notice on Friday. Ecom says it also welcomes the appointment of Reddy as a mediator and says the offer to put it forward is in line with or greater than the recent public sector labor deals. A successful grant application is helping Nanaimo's Rutherford Elementary bolster its library. Reopening after several years back in September, the school's collection comprised of books donated by other schools and a few items they were able to buy with this year's budget. But $25,000 over the next 3 years will see them make more real inroads, affecting every student, according to Principal Mike Lundeen.
2: Every kid gets a chance at some point, whether they're in kindergarten or grade 7, to go through the library. Because every child goes in there, we need to make sure that it's a place where every child feels welcome and included.
1: Money is coming from the Indigo Love of Reading Foundation, with Rutherford one of six BC schools chosen for the funding. And the NDSS senior girls soccer team has won the provincial AAA championship. Coach Jonathan McKenzie says the team came together at the tournament in Kamloops, winning their group and beating Kitsilano in the playoff round.
3: It was just kind of, let's just go game by game and enjoy it and experience the moment. It just ended up working out in the end. It's been a really cool feeling.
1: McKenzie believes it's the first senior girls provincial title in school history. Turning to sports, Shea Theodore scored at the 5:38 mark of the second overtime period to lift the Vegas Golden Knights to a 5-4 win over the visiting Carolina Hurricanes. The Golden Knights lead the best-of-seven Stanley Cup Final 2-1 with Game 4 on Tuesday in Las Vegas. In the majors, Ernie Clement hit a 3-run home run as the Toronto Blue Jays beat the visiting Baltimore Orioles 6-4. Meanwhile, Bryce Miller pitched 6 scoreless innings as the Seattle Mariners blanked the Detroit Tigers 4-0. In lacrosse action on Saturday, the Nanaimo Senior 8 Timmermen lost 13-10 to Victoria, and the Junior 8 T-Men fell 5-4 in overtime to Coquitlam. Taking a look at the weather forecast today, a mix of sun and cloud expected with a high of 18. Tonight, partly cloudy, windy, and a low of 9. Monday, mainly sunny and a high of 14. Tuesday, a mix of sun and cloud and a high of 18. Wednesday, clouds and a high of 17. Thursday, a mix of sun and cloud and a high of 20. Right now, across our region, it's 10 degrees.
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1: Good morning, I'm Kyle Ireland. A veteran labor mediator in BC is now assisting in collective agreement negotiations with the union representing 911 emergency operators in the province. BC Labor Minister Jennifer Whiteside appointed Vince Reddy under the province's Labor Relations Code. She says Reddy can use, quote, binding recommendations on all outstanding issues. The union that represents more than 700 emergency communications workers in BC issued a 72-hour strike notice on Friday and later said in a statement that it welcomes Reddy's appointment. Less than a year after it reopened following a multi-year closure, Nanaimo's Rutherford Elementary is getting a big financial boost. The Indigo Love of Reading Foundation is giving the school $25,000 over the next 3 years to purchase books for the school's library, still building their collection from scratch. Teacher librarian Lene Runis says their plan for year one of the grant is to focus on more nonfiction titles to add books donated from other schools in what they were able to purchase this year.
2: I've been talking to the kids, getting their suggestions. They also agree we need more nonfiction, but they also have lots of ideas for chapter books and graphic novels that they would like to see.
1: More on the donation is available at NanaimoNewsNow.com. And the Nanaimo District Secondary Senior Girls Soccer Team has earned the AAA provincial title. Coach Jonathan McKenzie believes it's the first girls' BC championship in school history. He says the team didn't know what to expect heading into the 16-team tournament, but they just took things game by game.
3: We were placed in a group of four with three other lower mainland teams. We won our group. We played Kitsilano in the semifinal, and then we ended up playing Argyle in the championship from North Vancouver, which resulted in a 2-1 win.
1: Captain Violet Johnston will suit up for the VIU Mariners. However, all but three players on the team will be eligible to return next season. And police in Ohio are searching for suspects after a mass shooting in Toledo. At least 12 people were shot, including two who were critically injured, near the Old West End Festival, where police believe two people have been shooting at each other. Videos posted on social media show people running amid the sound of gunshots as emergency officials tend to people who appear to be injured. Turning to sports, the Vegas Golden Knights took Game 3 of the Stanley Cup Final last night, 5-4 in overtime. Shea Theodore scored at the 5:38 of the second overtime period. The Golden Knights lead the best-of-seven Stanley Cup Final 2-1 with Game 4 on Tuesday in Las Vegas. In the majors on Saturday, Ernie Clement hit a three-run homer as the Blue Jays defeated the Baltimore Orioles 6-4. Meanwhile, Bryce Miller pitched six scoreless innings as the Seattle Mariners blanked the Detroit Tigers 4-0. In lacrosse, the Nanaimo Senior A Timmerman fell 13-10 to Victoria, and the Junior A T-Men lost 5-4 in overtime to Coquitlam. Taking a look at the weather forecast today, a mix of sun and cloud expected with a high of 18. Tonight, partly cloudy and a low of 9. Monday, mainly cloudy and a high of 14. Tuesday, a mix of sun and cloud and a high of 18. Wednesday, clouds and a high of 17. Thursday, a mix of sun and cloud with a slight chance of showers and a high of 20. Right now, across our region, it's 11 degrees.
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0: Mullipkin Tire. Heartening Wings on the Lounge 99.9. Good morning, Megan here with you. Happy Sunday. Hopefully you're having a good one so far. Don't forget that this afternoon, I say this afternoon, but 11 a.m. is the registration time, is the Move to Cure ALS. And this is happening starting at the Parksville Civic and Technology Center here in Parksville. So register at 11 a.m. and then the walk begins at noon. So there's a walk portion. And then there's a presentation, there are prizes, and there's a barbecue. So check that out today. More info at the lounge, 99.9.com.
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0: You're My World is on the Lounge 99.9, and today is World Caring Day. That's right. Day to be kind to everyone. I mean, you should be kind to everyone every day, but reach out to friends and family. You haven't spoke to them in a while, or maybe you just spoke to them yesterday. Still reach out to them. Let them know you care. Spread some love. And that includes strangers, you know. Be kind to strangers, as we should always be. Be kind to each other. We're all in this together, right? And even if that's just sharing a smile as you pass by or holding a door open for somebody, it goes a long way. It can make someone's day, really. You never know what someone's going through.
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1: Good morning, I'm Kyle Ireland. Ontario Premier Doug Ford says no one should ever be targeted or feel unsafe because of their faith. He released a statement on social media as the southwestern London community marked the five-year anniversary of a hate-motivated truck attack that killed four members of a Muslim family. Ford says it's a reminder of the need to fight hate in all of its forms. A successful grant application is helping Nanaimo's Rutherford Elementary bolster its library. Reopening after several years back in September, the school's collection comprised of books donated by other schools and a few items they were able to buy with this year's budget. But $25,000 over the next 3 years will see them take some real inroads affecting every student, according to Principal Mike Lundeen.
2: Every kid gets a chance at some point, whether they're in kindergarten or grade seven, to go through the library. Because every child goes in there, we need to make sure that it's a place where every child feels welcome and included.
1: More on the donation is available at nanaimonewsnow.com. And the NDSS senior girls soccer team has won the provincial AAA championship. Coach Jonathan McKenzie says the team came together at the tournament in Kamloops, winning their group and beating Kitsilano and Argyle in the playoff round.
3: It was just kind of, let's just go game by game and enjoy it and experience the moment. It just ended up working out in the end. It's been a really cool feeling.
1: With only three graduating players, NDSS will return a strong team again next year. Turning to sports in the WCL today, the Nanaimo Night Owls are home to Edmonton. Game time is 1:05 at Sir Roxman Stadium. In the majors, the Toronto Blue Jays are home to the Baltimore Orioles, and Seattle is in Detroit to take on the Tigers. The Toronto Tempo hosts the Chicago Sky this afternoon in WNBA action. The Tempo look to get back into the win column after a 97-82 loss to New York on Wednesday. And Edmonton Oilers superstar Captain Connor McDavid has won the Ted Lindsay Award. The honor is voted on by members of the NHL Players Association for the most outstanding player in the NHL. McDavid led the league with 138 points this season, en route to tying Wayne Gretzky's record for five Ted Lindsay Awards. Taking a look at the weather forecast, a mix of sun and cloud expected today with a high of 18. Tonight, partly cloudy, windy, and a low of 9. Monday, mainly cloudy, and a high of 14. Right now, across our region, it's 15 degrees.
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0: Robbie Dupree Steal Away is on the Lounge 99.9. 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

Bryce Coburn, coldest night of the year is on the lounge, 99.9 Music with Style. I'm Megan. Good afternoon. It's not quite afternoon. I know that. Good morning. Here's the Stampeders. Oh, my lady. It's on the lounge.

0: Gilbert O'Sullivan alone again is on the lounge, 99.9 Music with Style. Today is National VCR Day. Can you believe it? Do you still have a VCR? Does it still work? My gosh, I'm trying to remember the last time I watched a VHS tape. But growing up, I was incredibly lucky because my stepdad, he fixed VCRs for one of the video rental stores. Yeah, he fixed the VCRs. So we had unlimited VHS rentals, free VHS rentals. I mean, it was only one at a time. You can't take advantage of that, but boy, did we ever have fun walking over there and renting a tape. Watch over the weekend and walking it back. But there was a candy store attached to it, so it was perfect. My stepsister and I would just go there on the weekend. Anyway, National VCR Day. It, for whatever reason, just the memories are just triggered hearing the word VCR or VHS. So what comes to mind for you?
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0: Crosby, Stills, Nash & Young, American Dream is on the Lounge, 99.9 Music with Style. This is talking about today being National Chocolate Ice Cream Day, and not harping on chocolate ice cream because I do enjoy it, but trying to think of things that you can mix with it, that you can put in a bowl of chocolate ice cream, because it's rich on its own. So that kind of limits what you can add to it, for me anyway. And I googled it, what pairs well with chocolate ice cream, because I'm just curious now that I've been just saying, oh, only banana. Banana is the only thing I can think off the top of my head. Some people, some interesting answers though. Raspberry, sure. I didn't even think about that. Raspberries. Some people are saying mint, chocolate mint ice cream. That is one of my favorites. I can't believe I didn't think about that, but I'm also not adding actual mint to my ice cream itself. It has to be a flavor that's already mixed together. Nut brittles. What are nut brittles? Either way, there's options out there. Okay, I take it all back.
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0: Now a news update from the Lounge Newsroom.
1: Good afternoon, I'm Kyle Ireland. BC's Labour Minister has appointed a veteran mediator in the province's dispute with its 911 call takers. Jennifer Whiteside says Vince Reddy stepped in yesterday and will work with the union and the employer for up to 10 days. She says if a deal can't be reached, Reddy can issue binding recommendations. The union issued a 72-hour strike notice on Friday, but the employer confirms BC's 911 services won't be interrupted as emergency dispatchers are an essential service. A successful grant application is helping Nanaimo's Rutherford Elementary bolster its library. Reopening after several years back in September, the school's collection comprised of books donated by other schools and a few items they were able to buy with this year's budget. But $25,000 over the next 3 years will see them make more real inroads affecting every student, according to Principal Mike Lundin.
2: Every kid gets a chance at some point, whether they're in kindergarten or grade 7, to go through the library. Because every child goes in there, we need to make sure that it's a place where every child feels welcome and included.
1: The money is coming from the Indigo Love of Reading Foundation, with Rutherford one of six BC schools chosen for the funding. The NDSS senior girls soccer team has won the provincial AAA championship. Coach Jonathan McKenzie says the team came together at the tournament in Kamloops, winning their group and beating Kitsilano and Argyle in the playoff round.
3: It was just kind of, let's just go game by game and enjoy it and experience the moment. It just ended up working out in the end. It's been a really cool feeling.
1: McKenzie believes it's the first senior girls provincial title in school history. With only three graduating players, NDSS will return a strong team again next year. And there is still no arrest following a mass shooting in Ohio. Police say gunfire broke out Saturday near a busy street festival in Toledo, where at least 12 people were injured, two of them critically. Organizers were trying to decide whether to continue with the Old West End Festival today in the aftermath of the shooting. Turning to sports in the WCL today, the Nanaimo Night Owls are home to Edmonton this afternoon. Game time is 1:05 at Sir Roxman Stadium. In lacrosse, the Nanaimo Senior A Timmermen are in Maple Ridge this afternoon. The Junior A T-men visit Langley, and the Senior B T-men visit New West. In the majors, the Blue Jays are home to Baltimore, and Seattle is in Detroit. And the New York Knicks are warning fans to bring as little as possible to Game 3 of the NBA Finals and encouraging them to arrive at least 2 hours before tip-off as part of enhanced security measures, with President Donald Trump attending the game. The Knicks said that a strict no-bag policy will be in place and that there will be TSA-style screening procedures for fans when they enter Madison Square Garden for the game tomorrow. Taking a look at the weather forecast today, a mix of sun and cloud expected and a high of 18. Tonight, partly cloudy, windy at a low of 9. Monday, mainly cloudy at a high of 14. Tuesday, a mix of sun and cloud at a high of 18. Wednesday, clouds at a high of 17. Thursday, a mix of sun and cloud at a high of 20. Right now, across our region, it's 16 degrees.
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0: Billy Joel Honesty is on the lounge, 99.9 Music with Style. I'm Megan. Good afternoon. Thanks so much for listening. It is Sunday, and guess what? The Nanaimo Night Owls are in their fifth season. Can you believe that already? 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

0: Susie Quattro, Chris Norman stumbling in is on the lounge, 99.9 Music with Style. Megan here with you. Good afternoon. 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

0: Donald Pagan, Walk Between the Raindrops on the Lounge, 99.9. I'm Megan. Good afternoon. Today is National VCR Day, and I like to just take a moment to remember having to blow the cartridge if the tape played weird, take it out and hope that the tape doesn't get wrecked and twist. And the VCR had cleaner VHS tapes. Remember those? Put them in and hope that they worked. I don't know the magic behind it. Sometimes it worked, sometimes it didn't. I don't know. But also the tricks to record something off of the TV. Tell that to a kid today and, oh man, they're going to look at you so funny.
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0: satellites, give me some kind of sign. It's on the Lounge 99.9 Music with Style. I'm Megan. Good afternoon. Happy Sunday. Here we are. And by the way, the Tony Awards are tonight. That's right. The 79th Annual Tony Awards happening this evening. 5 p.m. is when they broadcast. And that's going to be live on CBS and streamed on Paramount Plus. And who is hosting this year but Pink?
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0: Amy Grant, Baby is on the Lounge, 99.9 Music with Style. I'm Megan. Good afternoon. Hey, the Forks and the Forks and Tunes Food Truck Festival is the week today. It goes from 11 till 7 at the Coastal Community Credit Union parking lot and Memorial Plaza. And it's all thanks to the businesses of Parksville Downtown who are presenting this whole event. 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

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It's awfully nice. 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

0: It's wonderful. Diana Krall, Tony Bennett on The Lounge 99.9. I'm Megan. Good afternoon. Thanks so much for listening. That is actually going to be it for me today. I hope you have a great rest of your day and a fantastic week ahead of you. Enjoy it and hope it all goes well. Chat with you again next weekend. Thanks for listening. Bye.
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